Yes, look at the flowers. What are the plants? You are beautiful. That is so pretty.

Man, woman, and child, collectively known as man, has strove to have a better tomorrow. From his quest for food, clothing, and shelter, to his quest for fire, and the quest to know his origin on this planet, from where he came. Man has strove to conquer the sea through its boats, and the air through his flight. Through science and technology, he has discovered the double helix of his physical being. And through psychology, he realized the infinite potential of his mental. Technology has opened up man's power of communication, information, and even more important, and maybe even more detrimental, is socialization. As we strive to have technology one day increase our health and improve our medication. Yet although we have endured a great past and we are enjoying a great present, we still strive for a better tomorrow. A tomorrow where man's basic need of knowledge, wisdom, and understanding is acquired by all. Where the basic rights of freedom, justice, and equality is protected and respected by all. A better tomorrow where food, clothing, and shelter is enriched and enjoyed by all. A better tomorrow where man's ultimate goal of love, peace, and happiness is a common attainment for every man, woman, and child.

Whether you are on the shores of North America, the mountains of the Himalayas, the top of Tibet, to the cold streets of Moscow, to the vineyards of France, whether you are on the Ganges River, the Yangtze, to the southern eastern tip of Asia,

0: underappreciated worker, the forgotten miner, the homeless nomad. Do we need a better tomorrow? You are in search for a better tomorrow. My name is the RZA from the almighty Wu-Tang Clan. And through our music and our art, we are striving to inspire a better tomorrow. May our world become better.
1: Słuchasz Czwórki.

fall off the earth. Take to your toes and summon the worms. The heron waits patiently, unfazed by self-service checkouts or pouches of tobacco. I know falling in love feels trivial with everything that's going on, but what if we're actually onto something? And then the heron says,

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Lost in a vertical video called Moments Before Disaster Part 4. Stop trying so hard. Your personality has been broken apart and sold back to you in a series of short form clips. The horrors persist, but you are that same child.

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The young and the dying have the worst philosophies, and you are both but also neither. Nay cheek, nay chance. Never leave the bookies with a smile on your face, and remember that herons wait for no one but themselves. Good things come to those who hesitate. And then the heron says, you'll never be alone. And you gotta be patient.

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Word of who made ya? I'm a rude. What are you made up of? I'ma eat your food up, boo. I could bust your eight. 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

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I'm the one to you day. 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Who are you shipping lunch? 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

hustle, no rock and roll, unless your name's Brewster, cause Brewster's a punk. Three. Parents let go cause it's magic in the air, criticizing rap shows you're out of order. Stop looking, listen to the phrase in Fred Astaire's, and don't get offended while Mace Dosey does your daughter. A dry camera roll system is now set, fly around the store under Daisy Productions. It stands for the inner sound, y'all, and y'all can bet that the action's not a trick, but show

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0: Yeah. 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

0: 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New York Knicks, LA Laker. That's what you call a game changer. She don't like me, can you blame her?
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